Imagine. 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This is the sound of sea. 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The sound which creates a new dimension. This is a new style of music.

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As many times

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One love, one life, one vision. 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Together we can conquer all. We gotta take a stand. Just one nation.

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But don't you worry. What I have to say can bring a change in your life. You see, no weapon formed against you can prosper. It's in the Word. And if you need help, all you gotta do is ask. Ask and it will be given to you. Seek and you will find.

Fuck that. Fuck that shit. 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Wait a minute. Fuck that shit. Still on this motherfucking record.

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I wanted somebody to give me a CD or a vinyl or some talent from right here. Fuck the rest of the world. Fuck these motherfuckers. I need something from right here. From right here. What you got, a cassette? Damn, you got a cassette? I ain't got no cassette. What you got, baby? He wanna hear something. He wants some Edwards. He wants some Sheet. I wanna play this motherfucker some Sheet.

0: Sur Imagine la radio.
1: Have you ever been in that situation where you just like, you just wanna, you know, you just wanna take it off?